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And for the next 5 minutes, I want everybody to get down.

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0: Yeah, yes it is.
1: But I thought the old lady dropped it into the ocean in the air.
0: Well, baby, I went down and got it for you.
1: Aw, you shouldn't have.

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0: 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I was like, what's the, you know?
1: Radio Purga.

But when his drinking, lusting, and his hunger for power became known to more and more people, the demands to do something about this

thinking maybe that you were always a piece of sh. You're rubbing your dirt on everyone's skirt. You know how to be.